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0: 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Moose weather.
5: It'll be partly cloudy tonight, 40% chance of showers late this evening and after midnight, breezy down to 12. Sunny Monday, a few clouds in the morning, getting up to 18. Cloudy on Tuesday with a high of 22.
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0: Moose weather.
5: It'll be partly cloudy tonight, 40% chance of showers late this evening and after midnight, breezy down to 12. Sunny Monday, a few clouds in the morning, getting up to 18. Cloudy on Tuesday with a high of 22.
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4: Moose weather.
5: It'll be partly cloudy tonight, 40% chance of showers late this evening and after midnight, breezy down to 12. Sunny Monday, a few clouds in the morning, getting up to 18. Cloudy on Tuesday with a high of 22.
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6: It'll be partly cloudy tonight.

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0: 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You're gonna love this tune.
1: 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But Rideau Auctions Liquidation is already getting ready for the holiday season and winter ahead. Christmas trees are out on the floor. 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And so are winter coats for the whole family. 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They've got Halloween costumes and decor. 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
5: Moose weather.
6: It'll be partly cloudy tonight, 40% chance of showers late this evening and after midnight, breezy down to 12. Sunny Monday, a few clouds in the morning, getting up to 18. Cloudy on Tuesday with a high of 22.
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1: 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But Rideau Auctions Liquidation is already getting ready for the holiday season and winter ahead. 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Moose FM will also be live on location Saturday, September 19th from 9 a.m. to 1 p.m. Rideau Auctions Liquidation, 2250 County Road 31 in Winchester.
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4: It'll be partly cloudy tonight, 40% chance of showers late this evening and after midnight, breezy down to 12. Sunny Monday, a few clouds in the morning, getting up to 18. Cloudy on Tuesday with a high of 22.
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0: Moose weather.
3: It'll be partly cloudy tonight, 40% chance of showers late this evening and after midnight, breezy down to 12. Sunny Monday, a few clouds in the morning, getting up to 18. Cloudy on Tuesday with a high of 22.
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9: It'll be sunny today, a few clouds this morning, a high of 18, cloudy Tuesday reaching 22, clearing and 25 on Wednesday.
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8: It'll be sunny today, a few clouds this morning, a high of 18. Cloudy Tuesday, reaching 22. Clearing and 25 on Wednesday.
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5: Weather. It'll be sunny today, a few clouds this morning, a high of 18, cloudy Tuesday reaching 22, clearing and 25 on Wednesday.

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1: weather. It'll be sunny today, a few clouds this morning, a high of 18, cloudy Tuesday reaching 22, clearing and 25 on Wednesday.
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2: It'll be sunny today, a few clouds this morning, a high of 18, cloudy Tuesday reaching 22, clearing and 25 on Wednesday.
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0: The Moose. That was some party, thanks to my buddy's beer and joint. Here's the keys, joint.
1: Yo, I'm not driving. 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
2: It'll be sunny today, a few clouds this morning, a high of 18, cloudy Tuesday reaching 22, clearing and 25 on Wednesday.
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2: weather. It'll be sunny today, a few clouds this morning, a high of 18, cloudy Tuesday reaching 22, clearing and 25 on Wednesday.

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7: It'll be sunny today, a few clouds this morning, a high of 18, cloudy Tuesday reaching 22, clearing and 25 on Wednesday.
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4: Moose weather.
5: It'll be sunny today, a few clouds this morning, a high of 18, cloudy Tuesday, reaching 22, clearing and 25 on Wednesday.
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0: Because I gotta have faith. 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Because I gotta have faith, faith, faith. 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
6: It'll be sunny today, a few clouds this morning, a high of 18, cloudy Tuesday, reaching 22, clearing and 25 on Wednesday.
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3: It'll be sunny today, a few clouds this morning, a high of 18, cloudy Tuesday, reaching 22, clearing and 25 on Wednesday.
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3: Good morning, I'm Casey Kenny. Merrickville Wolford residents are getting a chance to share their thoughts on the municipality's budget. A town hall public meeting is planned for Wednesday, September 30th, where they can present budget-related ideas and suggestions. Officials say the ideas should address local needs and priorities. The meeting is taking place at the Merrickville Community Center starting at 6 p.m. More details will be shared as the meeting draws closer. Edwardsburg Cardinal Council wants to have a conversation with their residents. While all five members of council, including Mayor Tory Deschamps, have been acclaimed for the 2026-2030 term, they still say they want feedback from those who live in the township. They're hosting an informal get-together at the South Edwardsburg Community Center on September 20th. It runs from noon to 3 p.m. and residents can ask questions and share what's on their mind. All five members of council will be on hand for the event. And Prime Minister Mark Carney says Canada is always ready to strike a fair deal with the United States. When asked by reporters in Calgary, he reiterated they believe there's a mutually beneficial trade deal for Canada and the U.S., and he and his team are ready. Carney also says the two countries can compartmentalize and discuss other issues. He says he remains in regular contact with U.S. President Donald Trump and has spoken with him a couple of times in the last few days related to issues around Ukraine and Iran as part of their responsibility to work together. Be the first to know. Sign up and get news alerts delivered directly to your inbox at mykempvillenow.com.
4: Moose weather.
5: In North Grenville, sunny today, the high 18, clear this evening and overnight, a low of 7, and a mix of sun and clouds expected for Tuesday, the high 20.
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Happy Monday, and thanks for waking up with the Peter T. Show. That was Halsey's Without Me on 97.5 Moose FM. Sunny day in the forecast for us today, the high 18. Right now we're at 12. And where is your favorite spot around the house? Everyone has one. Don't pretend you don't. There's always that magical location where life somehow feels a little better. Maybe it's your recliner. Maybe it's that corner of the couch that's perfectly molded to your body shape after years of dedicated sitting. You know the spot. Your family knows the spot too. In fact, they probably know it better than you do, because the second somebody sits there, you transform into a territorial bald eagle. Some people have got a favorite chair that nobody else is allowed to use. It's basically assigned seating in your own home. They don't need a nameplate. Everyone just knows. Dad's chair, mom's corner. And what's funny is the spot doesn't even have to be comfortable. Some people love a squeaky old chair that's one broken spring away from disaster. But it's their chair. It's earned trust through years of television marathons and accidental naps. So today's question, where is your favorite spot around the house? Give me a call, 613-258-0467, or email ptenson@moosefm.com. 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

Sunny day in the forecast for us today. 18 the high. Right now we're at 12. That was Blue Rodeo's Hasn't Hit Me Yet on 97.5 Moose FM. Thanks for listening to the Peter T. Show. And today we're talking your favorite spot around the house. And for a surprising number of people, it's not even inside the house. It's the garage. Now, let's be honest. The garage, not always glamorous. Half the garages out there contain maybe a vehicle and approximately 15,000 things you're definitely going to organize next weekend. But for some people, the garage is sacred territory. You go in there looking for a screwdriver, find Dad staring at a shelf. You ask, what are you doing? He says,

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0: In North Grenville, sunny today, the high 18, clear this evening and overnight, a low of 7, and a mix of sun and clouds expected for Tuesday, the high 20.
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1: Good morning, I'm Casey Kenny. Merrickville Wolford residents are getting a chance to share their thoughts on the municipality's budget. A town hall public meeting is planned for Wednesday, September 30th, where they can present budget-related ideas and suggestions. Officials say the ideas should address local needs and priorities. The meeting is taking place at the Merrickville Community Center starting at 6 p.m. More details will be shared as the meeting draws closer. Edwardsburg Cardinal Council wants to have a conversation with their residents. While all five members of council, including Mayor Tory Deschamps, have been acclaimed for the 2026-2030 term, they still say they want feedback from those who live in the township. They're hosting an informal get-together at the South Edwardsburg Community Center on September 20th. It runs from noon to 3 p.m. and residents can ask questions and share what's on their mind. All five members of council will be on hand for the event. And Prime Minister Mark Carney says Canada is always ready to strike a fair deal with the United States. When asked by reporters in Calgary, he reiterated they believe there's a mutually beneficial trade deal for Canada and the U.S., and he and his team are ready. Carney also says the two countries can compartmentalize and discuss other issues. He says he remains in regular contact with U.S. President Donald Trump and has spoken with him a couple of times in the last few days related to issues around Ukraine and Iran as part of their response. Ability to work together. Be the first to know. Sign up and get news alerts delivered directly to your inbox at mykempvillenow.com.
2: Moose weather. In North Grenville, sunny today, the high 18, clear this evening and overnight, a low of 7, and a mix of sun and clouds expected for Tuesday, the high 20.
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0: 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Weather-wise, today we've got sunny skies and a high of 18. Right now we're sitting around 12. Thanks for tuning in to the Peter T. Show. And Dermot and Derek from the Mountain and District Lions Club joining me to tell us about something they've got coming up.
1: Well, on September 26th, we have our third annual Mountain and District Lions Club car rally. And we've got a great route planned this year, and we have a different route every year, obviously. And we've got a great team that's organizing it, and lots of participation by lots of great sponsors who believe in what the Mountain and District Lions stand for.
0: Tell us a little bit about how the day kind of works.
2: A typical day for the car rally is we have the folks showing up in the morning between 8:30 and 9:30. We get them registered for the day, hand them their car package with all the route instructions, the questions they're going to have to answer along the route, the activities they're going to have to perform along the route, and then we send them off on their way. And we hope they all come back.
0: Now, that's our goal. Now, without giving away the route, what kind of areas are we looking at covering this year?
1: Well, the first thing I would say is they're all paved roads. So any of you people out there, male or female, who have a nice car or, you know, an antique or anything like that, we've got the 43 Car Club involved. And the Golden Gears are involved and some other clubs. Come on out because the roads are exceptional. That's the first thing. The route, not a chance I'm going to say a word about where the route is going. It's just a nice route, and it takes, it's about 165 kilometers, and it would take with 85 questions that you have to answer along the way, skill testing questions about the route and along the route. It's going to probably take you about 4 hours.
0: The Mountain and District Lion Club's car rally happening September 26th. The next tournament, Derek will get you to tell us about registering early and the prizes up for grabs.
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0: 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Sunny skies today, a high of 18. Right now it's 12. Thanks for listening to the Peter T. Show, and Dermot and Derek from the Mountain and District Lions Club joining me to tell us about the car rally happening September 26th. So, gentlemen, how can people register?
1: The easiest way to register is to check out our Facebook page for the Mountain District Lions Club. There's an event posted there with a link to our online registration. If you have any questions, you can always email us as well as mountaindistrictlions@gmail.com. We do have an early bird prize, so everybody who registers a week prior to the event will be entered into one of our early bird prizes. So that's a little added incentive to get in there early. If you have any questions, like I say, you can reach out at our email address, reach out to any of the club members. They're there to help out. You can register in person on the day. We prefer, you know, advanced registration as much as possible. It helps with our planning. But yeah, please come on out and enjoy the day.
0: And what is the top prize this year?
1: Well, top prize this year is $500 cash. That's going to be our top prize. We have second and third place prize as well, all based on the points you earn for the questions and tasks that you perform along the way. As we mentioned, the early bird prize. We do have a youth component to it as well. So if you are bringing any youth along with you in the vehicle, they can participate in that as well. So we have a prize for the top youth point earner as well. So there's and some in-kind prizes of some of the local sponsors have generously donated as well.
0: The Mountain and District Lion Club's third annual car rally happening September 26th. You can fill a car for $40. You can get more details by searching Mountain and District Lions Club on social media. Thanks, Dermot. Thanks, Derek. Have yourself a wonderful day.
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0: In North Grenville, sunny today, the high 18, clear this evening and overnight, a low of 7, and a mix of sun and clouds expected for Tuesday, the high 20.
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1: Good morning, I'm Casey Kenny. Merrickville Wolford residents are getting a chance to share their thoughts on the municipality's budget. A town hall public meeting is planned for Wednesday, September 30th, where they can present budget-related ideas and suggestions. Officials say the ideas should address local needs and priorities. The meeting is taking place at the Merrickville Community Center starting at 6 p.m. More details will be shared as the meeting draws closer. Edwardsburg Cardinal Council wants to have a conversation with their residents. While all five members of council, including Mayor Tory Deschamps, have been acclaimed for the 2026-2030 term, they still say they want feedback from those who live in the township. They're hosting an informal get-together at the South Edwardsburg Community Center on September 20th. It runs from noon to 3 p.m. and residents can ask questions and share what's on their mind. All five members of council will be on hand for the event. And Prime Minister Mark Carney says Canada is always ready to strike a fair deal with the United States. When asked by reporters in Calgary, he reiterated they believe there's a mutually beneficial trade deal for Canada and the U.S., and he and his team are ready. Carney also says the two countries can compartmentalize and discuss other issues. He says he remains in regular contact with U.S. President Donald Trump and has spoken with him a couple of times in the last few days related to issues around Ukraine and Iran as part of their responsibility to work together. Be the first to know. Sign up and get news alerts delivered directly to your inbox at mykempvillenow.com.
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0: this weather.
1: In North Grenville, sunny today, the high 18, clear this evening and overnight, a low of 7, and a mix of sun and clouds expected for Tuesday, the high 20.
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0: Remember the winter that was, followed by the spring that wasn't? 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

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That was Maroon 5, She Will Be Loved. Sunny skies in the forecast for us today. High of 18. It is 11. Hope you're having a wonderful day. And I'm asking today, where is your favorite spot around the house? Maybe yours is outside in the garden. Gardens are fascinating because people will spend hours pulling weeds for fun. Now imagine explaining that to someone. What are your hobbies? Oh, I fight with plants. But gardeners love it. They know every flower, every tomato, every battle they've won against the squirrels. The garden becomes their happy place. You can often find them standing there proudly looking at six tomatoes like they have solved world hunger. And there's just something relaxing about sitting among the flowers and the plants and pretending you're living in a fancy nature documentary instead of 3 feet away from a neighbor mowing their lawn. Plus, it's one of few places where staring into space is considered a productive activity. I'm not daydreaming. I'm monitoring the hydrangeas. Of course you are. So whether it's a garden bench, a patio chair, or that shady spot under a tree, where is your favorite spot around the house? The place where you go to relax, recharge, and avoid talking to people for a little while. Give me a call, 613-258-0467, or email ptenson@moosefm.com. 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

0: That one will get you ready to tackle a brand new week, Survivor's Eye of the Tiger on the Peter T. Show. Thanks for tuning in. Hope you're having a great day so far. Sunny skies and a high of 18. Right now, it is 11. I'm asking, where is your favorite spot around the house today? I got this response from someone who would like to remain anonymous, who says her favorite spot is the laundry room. Now, at first glance, that sounds a little suspicious. Nobody likes the laundry room. That's like saying your favorite vacation destination is the dentist office. But she says it's the only room in the house where nobody follows her. The kids won't go in there. Spouse doesn't go in there. Even the cat seems to think the laundry room is beneath its standards. So she keeps a folding chair beside the dryer and disappears for 20 minutes at a time. The family assumes she's doing chores. Meanwhile, she's scrolling on her phone, eating secret cookies, and enjoying complete silence. Brilliant. She turned laundry into camouflage. Imagine being so committed to avoiding interruptions that your relaxation zone is beside a basket of socks. So thanks for that one, Anonymous. So where is your favorite spot around the house? Give me a call, 613-258-0467, or email ptenson@moosefm.com.
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0: In North Grenville, sunny today, the high 18, clear this evening and overnight, a low of 7, and a mix of sun and clouds expected for Tuesday, the high 20.
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1: Good morning, I'm Casey Kenny. Merrickville Wolford residents are getting a chance to share their thoughts on the municipality's budget. A town hall public meeting is planned for Wednesday, September 30th, where they can present budget-related ideas and suggestions. Officials say the ideas should address local needs and priorities. The meeting is taking place at the Merrickville Community Center starting at 6 p.m. More details will be shared as the meeting draws closer. Edwardsburg Cardinal Council wants to have a conversation with their residents. While all five members of council, including Mayor Tory Deschamps, have been acclaimed for the 2026-2030 term, they still say they want feedback from those who live in the township. They're hosting an informal get-together at the South Edwardsburg Community Center on September 20th. It runs from noon to 3 p.m. and residents can ask questions and share what's on their mind. All five members of council will be on hand for the event. And Prime Minister Mark Carney says Canada is always ready to strike a fair deal with the United States. When asked by reporters in Calgary, he reiterated they believe there's a mutually beneficial trade deal for Canada and the U.S., and he and his team are ready. Carney also says the two countries can compartmentalize and discuss other issues. He says he remains in regular contact with U.S. President Donald Trump and has spoken with him a couple of times in the last few days related to issues around Ukraine and Iran as part of their responsibility to work together. Be the first to know. Sign up and get news alerts delivered directly to your inbox at mykempvillenow.com.
2: Moose weather. In North Grenville, sunny today, the high 18, clear this evening and overnight, a low of 7, and a mix of sun and clouds expected for Tuesday, the high 20.
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1: Options. Cameron Whitcomb on the station playing the biggest variety. Sunny skies in the forecast today. 18 the high. It is 11. Thanks for tuning in to the Peter T. Show. 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Today we spotlight the Chesterville Legion Branch 434. Just a quick heads up, if you're part of the Chesterville Legion Dart League, you may have received a letter from the Legion mentioning that Dart League plays on September 23rd during Legion Week. That is, in fact, correct. They will be playing that night, but they wanted to clear up a little confusion. September 23rd is not the first night of league play. The season actually gets underway this Wednesday, September 16th. So if you've signed up for darts, make sure you've got September 16th marked on your calendar as opening night. That is today's Legion Spotlight, recognizing the Chesterville Legion Branch 434 in this centennial year. 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

0: Sunny day today, a high of 18 as expected. 11 is where that thermometer sits right now. That was Chilliwack. What you gonna do on the Peter T. Show? Hope you're having a great day so far. 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
3: In North Grenville, sunny today, the high 18, clear this evening and overnight, a low of 7, and a mix of sun and clouds expected for Tuesday, the high 20.
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1: Good morning, I'm Casey Kenny. Merrickville Wolford residents are getting a chance to share their thoughts on the municipality's budget. A town hall public meeting is planned for Wednesday, September 30th, where they can present budget-related ideas and suggestions. Officials say the ideas should address local needs and priorities. The meeting is taking place at the Merrickville Community Center starting at 6 p.m. More details will be shared as the meeting draws closer. Edwardsburg Cardinal Council wants to have a conversation with their residents. While all five members of council, including Mayor Tory Deschamps, have been acclaimed for the 2026-2030 term, they still say they want feedback from those who live in the township. They're hosting an informal get-together at the South Edwardsburg Community Center on September 20th. It runs from noon to 3 p.m., and residents can ask questions and share what's on their mind. All five members of council will be on hand for the event. And Prime Minister Mark Carney says Canada is always ready to strike a fair deal with the United States. When asked by reporters in Calgary, he reiterated they believe there's a mutually beneficial trade deal for Canada and the U.S., and he and his team are ready. Carney also says the two countries can compartmentalize and discuss other issues. He says he remains in regular contact with U.S. President Donald Trump and has spoken with him a couple of times in the last few days related to issues around Ukraine and Iran as part of their responsibility to work together. Be the first to know. Sign up and get news alerts delivered directly to your inbox at mykempvillenow.com.
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6: In North Grenville, sunny today, the high 18, clear this evening and overnight, a low of 7, and a mix of sun and clouds expected for Tuesday, the high 20.
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0: 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Forecast today calling for sunny skies and a high of 18. Right now, we're at 12. Thanks for tuning in. It's the Peter T. Show.
1: You never know.
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7: What do you know? 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
16: Do you know?
17: Do you know?
18: You know.
19: You do know.
0: It's time now for a Monday edition of Do You Know? So let's jump into three fun facts to make you sound smarter than you really are. First off, nearly 80% of people admit they refuse to watch a scary movie alone.

Next, people get hangry because it's harder to control emotions when the brain is low on glucose. And finally, the eye of an ostrich is bigger than its brain. There you have it. Now you know. Now here's Foster the People, Pumped Up Kicks on Moose FM.

0: Shania Twain's Up on Moose FM. Sunny skies today, high of 18. Right now we're at 12. Thanks for making the Peter T. Show part of your day. And it is now time for a 73s recap preseason edition brought to you by Meyer Chevrolet Buick GMC. Here is the voice of the 73s, Casey Kenny.
1: It was a one win and a one loss weekend on the ice to wrap up the preseason for the Kempville 73s. Both games were at the North Grenville Municipal Center. They started on Friday night with a 5-2 victory over the Carleton Place Canadiens. That was followed by a 4-2 loss to the Cornwall Colts on Sunday afternoon. The 73s finished the preseason with a record of 2 wins and 3 losses. The regular season opens up for Kempville on Friday night at the North Grenville Municipal Center when the Nepean Raiders come to town. It's the first of 55 regular season games you can hear across the Kempville 73s radio network, including on 97.5 Moose FM. 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
4: Moose weather.
0: In North Grenville, sunny today, the high 18, clear this evening and overnight, a low of 7, and a mix of sun and clouds expected for Tuesday, the high 20.
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1: Good morning. I'm Casey Kenny. Merrickville Wolford residents are getting a chance to share their thoughts on the municipality's budget. A town hall public meeting is planned for Wednesday, September 30th, where they can present budget-related ideas and suggestions. Officials say the ideas should address local needs and priorities. The meeting is taking place at the Merrickville Community Center starting at 6 p.m. More details will be shared as the meeting draws closer. Edwardsburg Cardinal Council wants to have a conversation with their residents. While all five members of council, including Mayor Tory Deschamps, have been acclaimed for the 2026-2030 term, they still say they want feedback from those who live in the township. They're hosting an informal get-together at the South Edwardsburg Community Center on September 20th. It runs from noon to 3 p.m., and residents can ask questions and share what's on their mind. All five members of council will be on hand for the event. And Prime Minister Mark Carney says Canada is always ready to strike a fair deal with the United States. When asked by reporters in Calgary, he reiterated they believe there's a mutually beneficial trade deal for Canada and the U.S., and he and his team are ready. Carney also says the two countries can compartmentalize and discuss other issues. He says he remains in regular contact with U.S. President Donald Trump and has spoken with him a couple of times in the last few days related to issues around Ukraine and Iran as part of their responsibility to work together. Be the first to know. Sign up and get news alerts delivered directly to your inbox at mykempvillenow.com.
2: Moose weather. In North Grenville, sunny today, the high 18, clear this evening and overnight, a low of 7, and a mix of sun and clouds expected for Tuesday, the high 20. Moose.

0: Talk, Runaway to Mars, sunny today and a high of 18. Right now it's 12. 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Good Monday morning. It's the Peter T. Show, and Katie from Community Futures Grenville is joining me to tell us about a great opportunity for new and existing businesses. So, Katie, tell us about it.
1: Second annual Leeds Grenville's Greatest Entrepreneur Competition. This is a business pitch competition where competitors have the opportunity to win up to $10,000 in cash, as well as really valuable business prizes.
0: This is the second year that you guys are doing this?
1: That's right. Last year was so successful, everybody said that was too much fun, we have to do it again.
0: Maybe explain the process of how somebody goes about entering and getting in the action.
1: Absolutely. So right now, the competition is open for written applications. So all the competitors start by submitting a written application. The deadline for that is October 14th. So it's a good time to go onto the website, take a peek at the application, what's involved. We want to know a little bit about your business or business idea, your cash flow projections, what you would do with the prize money, that kind of thing. So from that list of applicants, then six finalists are chosen. And those finalists have the opportunity to go on to pitch at a live gala in February. And from those six, two grand prize winners are selected who win the $10,000 cash prize plus the business prizes.
0: That is a fantastic boost for any small business. And up next, Katie, we'll chat about where people can find more information and get that registration form.
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1: Tragically Hips, Blow It High Dough on 97.5 Moose FM. Welcome to Monday. Sunny skies in the forecast for us today. 18 the high right now. It is 12. Thanks for listening. It's the Peter T. Show and Katie from Community Futures Grenville joining me to tell us about the second annual Leeds Grenville Greatest Entrepreneur. So, Katie, where can people find more information?
2: So all the information about the competition is on our website, which is lggreatestentrepreneur.ca. So that's a good one-stop shop just to get an overview of what's going on and all of our contact information, as well as the application forms that businesses would need to submit is all there. So it's a good place to start, and any follow-up questions, we're happy to have a chat with folks.
1: Now, since this is the second year, what did you learn from last year that you've changed to this year?
2: Well, we learned that, maybe as we kind of expected, there is a whole heck of a lot of entrepreneurial talent out there that just flies under the radar. So thrilled to see the diversity of businesses, the different kinds of problems that they're tackling in our community. We also learned that our business support community is incredibly supportive. So we were absolutely thrilled to be able to offer the prize package that we have. In terms of what we changed from last year, we learned that we need a really big gala space because lots of people want to come and celebrate the finale with us. So we're going to be at the Aquatarium in Brockville on February 10th. Everybody's welcome to come and see the live pitches and celebrate with the businesses. So we're really looking forward to that.
1: So if you're a new or an existing business, take advantage of this great opportunity. Again, the deadline is coming up October 14th for written submissions. Thanks, Katie. Have yourself a great day.
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1: In North Grenville, sunny today, the high 18, clear this evening and overnight, a low of 7, and a mix of sun and clouds expected for Tuesday, the high 20.
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1: Good morning, I'm Casey Kenny. Merrickville Wolford residents are getting a chance to share their thoughts on the municipality's budget. A town hall public meeting is planned for Wednesday, September 30th, where they can present budget-related ideas and suggestions. Officials say the ideas should address local needs and priorities. The meeting is taking place at the Merrickville Community Center starting at 6 p.m. More details will be shared as the meeting draws closer. Edwardsburg Cardinal Council wants to have a conversation with their residents. While all five members of council, including Mayor Tory Deschamps, have been acclaimed for the 2026-2030 term, they still say they want feedback from those who live in the township. They're hosting an informal get-together at the South Edwardsburg Community Center on September 20th. It runs from noon to 3 p.m. and residents can ask questions and share what's on their mind. All five members of council will be on hand for the event. And Prime Minister Mark Carney says Canada is always ready to strike a fair deal with the United States. When asked by reporters in Calgary, he reiterated they believe there's a mutually beneficial trade deal for Canada and the U.S., and he and his team are ready. Carney also says the two countries can compartmentalize and discuss other issues. He says he remains in regular contact with U.S. President Donald Trump and has spoken with him a couple of times in the last few days related to issues around Ukraine and Iran as part of their responsibility to work together. Be the first to know. Sign up and get news alerts delivered directly to your inbox at mykempvillenow.com.
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6: Moose weather.
7: In North Grenville, sunny today, the high 18, clear this evening and overnight, a low of 7, and a mix of sun and clouds expected for Tuesday, the high 20.
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Madonna's Hung Up on 97.5 Moose FM. Weather-wise today, we're looking at sunny skies at a high of 18. Right now, it's 13. Thanks for tuning in to the Peter T. Show. And today's question is, where is your favorite spot around the house? Bobby sent me a message and admitted his favorite spot is the bathroom. He says it's become what he calls the executive suite. And apparently, it's the only room where people knock before entering. And even then, they usually go away. Bobby told me he sits in there with absolute peace and quiet for 15 minutes almost every evening. No interruptions, no chores, no one asking where the remote is, just silence. And the funny part is, Bobby said he doesn't always need to be in there. Sometimes he's just taking a break. Meanwhile, the family assumes some sort of serious medical situation is unfolding. No, just enjoying a few uninterrupted minutes of freedom. Imagine spending thousands of dollars on a house and discovering your favorite room is about 6 feet by 8 feet. Still, if it works, it works. So let's hear yours. Where is your favorite spot around the house? Give me a call, 613-258-0467, or email ptenson@moosefm.com. And if it is the bathroom, don't worry. Apparently, you're part of a very exclusive club. Here's some Trooper now. This is Raise a Little Hell on Moose FM.

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At Moose FM, we're calling it the Kempville Coliseum, home of the 73s.

Sunday night at the Pacific Palisades. But you can all in if you want to answer a couple of questions. Mainly, what is the topic?

0: Annie Lennox, Why, on the station playing the biggest variety, Moose FM. Sunny day in the forecast for us today. 18 the high, 13's where we're sitting. Thanks for letting me keep you company on a Monday morning. It's the Peter T. Show, and where is your favorite spot around the house? That's the question I pose to you today, and for many people, it's that one perfect spot on the couch. Not the whole couch, one spot. And there's always a cushion that's better than the others for reasons science can't explain. It has the perfect angle, the perfect support, the perfect view of the television. It's basically prime real estate. If someone else takes that spot, suddenly you're uncomfortable everywhere else. You try another seat, nope, another cushion, wrong. You end up sitting there grumbling like you've been displaced from your ancestral homeland. And if we're being honest, most of us have spent years gradually shaping our favorite couch spot into exactly what we need. It's less furniture and more personal infrastructure at this point. Even pets understand this. The dog somehow figures out your favorite location and occupies it 10 seconds before you get there almost every single time. It's a talent. So as we wrap up today's topic, where is your favorite spot around the house? The chair, the couch, the garage, the garden, or maybe somewhere completely unexpected? I'd love to hear about the place you call your own.
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0: In North Grenville, sunny today, the high 18, clear this evening and overnight, a low of 7, and a mix of sun and clouds expected for Tuesday, the high 20.
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0: 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Happy Monday, sunny skies today. High of 18 right now. It's 13. I appreciate you tuning in to the Peter T. Show. And if you are already thinking ahead to the holidays, or maybe you're the type of person who likes finding a great deal before everyone else, I got something you may want to check out. On Saturday, Moose FM is going to be live on location at Rito Auctions Liquidation Center in Winchester. And this place is a bargain hunter's dream. You know how every year you tell yourself you're going to get your Christmas shopping done early? Well, this could be your chance. They'll have Christmas trees and holiday decor available long before the rush starts. But that's not all. If you're looking ahead to Halloween, you're going to find decorations and costumes too. Maybe you're shopping for the kids. There'll also be toys on site, and with the colder weather not too far away, winter coats for the whole family as well. And if you're trying to squeeze in a few more adventures out of summer, there's even camping merchandise on clearance. Again, we're going to be there live on location Saturday, checking out all the great deals. So whether you're looking to get a jump on Christmas, preparing for Halloween, or simply looking to save some money, join us at Rito Auctions Liquidation Center in Winchester this Saturday. You never know what deal might be waiting for you.
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0: Sky Love Song on the station, playing the biggest variety, Moose FM. Sunny day in store for us today. High of 18. Right now, it is 13. I'm Peter T. Thanks for hanging out with me. And today we learned nearly 80% of people refuse to watch a scary movie alone. People get hangry because it's harder to control emotions when the brain is low on glucose. And the eye of an ostrich is bigger than its brain. We also talked about your spot, be it the laundry room like Tamara, Anonymous, or the bathroom like Bobby. It is your spot. And for me, my spot is the corner of the couch with the pillow that is so deformed it doesn't even look like a pillow anymore. And that is right next to a pile of snacks. Also, make sure you tune in again tomorrow morning between 7:30 and 8 for what's happening at the Merrickville and Cardinal Legions in our Legion Spotlight. And coming up around 7:10 tomorrow, it is another edition of 2 for 1 Tuesday on Moose FM.
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0: 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And as always, I like to leave you with a little chuckle. 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Why are there paper towels next to the gas pump? To wipe away your tears. 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
2: In North Grenville, sunny today, the high 18, clear this evening and overnight, a low of 7, and a mix of sun and clouds expected for Tuesday, the high 20.
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5: Moose weather.
6: In North Grenville, sunny today, a high of 18, clear this evening and overnight, a low of 7, and a mix of sun and cloud expected for Tuesday, the high 20.
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5: In North Grenville, sunny today, a high of 18. Clear this evening and overnight, a low of 7. And a mix of sun and cloud expected for Tuesday, the high 20.
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6: In North Grenville, sunny today, a high of 18, clear this evening and overnight, a low of 7, and a mix of sun and cloud expected for Tuesday, the high 20.
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0: Sure, parenting can be tough, but look at it this way. 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
2: Moose weather.
3: In North Grenville, sunny today, a high of 18. Clear this evening and overnight, a low of 7. And a mix of sun and cloud expected for Tuesday, the high 20.
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1: Good afternoon. I'm Hussam El Hussein. Merrickville Wolford residents can share thoughts on the municipality's budget. Budget-related ideas and suggestions which address local needs and priorities can be presented at a town hall public meeting on September 30th. The meeting is taking place at the Merrickville Community Center beginning at 6 p.m. More details will be shared as the meeting draws closer. Edwardsburg Cardinal Council wants to have a conversation with residents. The five-person council, inclusive of Mayor Tore de Champ, have been acclaimed for the 2026-2030 term, but they still want feedback from folks living in the township. An informal get-together at the South Edwardsburg Community Center is scheduled for this coming Sunday. It'll run from 12 to 3 p.m., and residents can ask questions and share what's on their mind. All five members of council will be on hand for the event. Prime Minister Mark Carney says Canada is turning our ambition into reality by working together on major projects, trade, and investments. He opened the inaugural Canada Investment Summit in Toronto, telling the audience of premiers, global investment, and business leaders that they are all acts of solidarity, proving together we can give ourselves far more than anyone can take away.
2: And these acts of solidarity are making a statement to the world that this is a new, powerful, and confident, united Canada.
1: Carney reiterates we have what the world wants: energy, resources, talent, technology, and capital. But he also says the greatest strength Canadians have is something that can't be found on any balance sheet: trust. The PM says the summit has brought the world's largest investors, managing over $120 trillion in assets, to our shop window. Stats Canada is thanking Canadians for taking part in the mandatory 2026 census. We'll get our first glimpse at the results early next year on February 10th with the first of seven releases, focusing on population and dwelling counts. The agency says the overall response rate reached 98.4% nationally. That's slightly above the 2021 figure and equal to the rate in 2016. They also say more Canadians completed their census online than ever before at 88.6%, and the self-response rate reached a new record just above 91% without assistance from census staff. Be the first to know. Sign up to get news alerts to your inbox at mykempvillenow.com.
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5: Moose weather. In North Grenville, sunny today, a high of 18. Clear this evening and overnight, a low of 7. And a mix of sun and cloud expected for Tuesday, the high 20.
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3: In North Grenville, sunny today, a high of 18, clear this evening and overnight, a low of 7, and a mix of sun and cloud expected for Tuesday, the high 20.
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3: In North Grenville, sunny today, a high of 18, clear this evening and overnight, a low of 7, and a mix of sun and cloud expected for Tuesday, the high 20.

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3: Moose weather.
4: In North Grenville, sunny today, a high of 18. Clear this evening and overnight, a low of 7. And a mix of sun and cloud expected for Tuesday, the high 20.
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5: In North Grenville, sunny today, a high of 18, clear this evening and overnight, a low of 7, and a mix of sun and cloud expected for Tuesday, the high 20.
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5: In North Grenville, sunny today, a high of 18, clear this evening and overnight, a low of 7, and a mix of sun and cloud expected for Tuesday, the high 20.

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4: Moose weather.
5: In North Grenville, sunny today, a high of 18, clear this evening and overnight, a low of 7, and a mix of sun and cloud expected for Tuesday, the high 20.
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5: In North Grenville, sunny today, a high of 18, clear this evening and overnight, a low of 7, and a mix of sun and cloud expected for Tuesday, the high 20.
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1: Good afternoon. I'm Hussam El Hussein. It's one of the more creative fundraisers in the community. North Grenville Fire Service are raising money to support Muscular Dystrophy Canada through their Fill the Boot campaign. Members of the fire service will spread out at key community intersections on Friday, September 25th from 4 p.m. until dark. If you are in the neighborhood, you can drop some money into the boot. Organizers say North Grenville raised $7,980 last year. Merrickville Wolford residents can share thoughts on the municipality's budget. Budget-related ideas and suggestions which address local needs and priorities can be presented at a town hall public meeting on September 30th. The meeting is taking place at the Merrickville Community Center beginning at 6 p.m. More details will be shared as the meeting draws closer. Edwardsburg Cardinal Council wants to have a conversation with residents. The five-person council, inclusive of Mayor Tory Duchamp, have been acclaimed for the 2026-2030 term, but they still want feedback from folks living in the township. An informal get-together at the South Edwardsburg Community Center is scheduled for this coming Sunday. It'll run from 12 to 3 p.m., and residents can ask questions and share what's on their mind. All five members of council will be on hand for the event. Prime Minister Mark Carney says Canada is turning our ambition into reality by working together on major projects, trade, and investment. He opened the inaugural Canada Investment Summit in Toronto, telling the audience of premiers, global investment, and business leaders that they are all acts of solidarity, proving together we can give ourselves far more than anyone can take away.
2: And these acts of solidarity are making a statement to the world that this is a new, powerful, and confident, united Canada.
1: He reiterates we have what the world wants: energy, resources, talent, technology, and capital. But he also says the greatest strength Canadians have is something that can't be found on any balance sheet. Trust. The PM says the summit has brought the world's largest investors, managing over $120 trillion in assets, to our shop window. Be the first to know. Sign up to get news alerts to your inbox at mykempvillenow.com.
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1: Partly cloudy skies tonight, low of 3 with risk of frost. Tomorrow morning, cloudy, high of 21. So that evening, it'll still be cloudy, chance of showers, low of 16. Wednesday, sunny, high of 26, with the skies to turn cloudy that evening, low of 13.
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2: weather. Partly cloudy skies tonight, low of 3 with risk of frost. Tomorrow morning, cloudy, high of 21. So that evening, it'll still be cloudy, chance of showers, low of 16. Wednesday, sunny, high of 26, with the skies to turn cloudy that evening, low of 13.
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0: Moose weather.
4: Partly cloudy skies tonight, low of 3 with risk of frost. Tomorrow morning, cloudy, high of 21. So that evening, it'll still be cloudy, chance of showers, low of 16. Wednesday, sunny, high of 26, with the skies to turn cloudy that evening, low of 13.
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1: Good afternoon. I'm Hussam El Hussein. It's one of the more creative fundraisers in the community. North Grenville Fire Service are raising money to support Muscular Dystrophy Canada through their Fill the Boot campaign. Members of the fire service will spread out at key community intersections on Friday, September 25th from 4 p.m. until dark. If you are in the neighborhood, you can drop some money into the boot. Organizers say North Grenville raised $7,980 last year. Merrickville Wolford residents can share thoughts on the municipality's budget. Budget-related ideas and suggestions which address local needs and priorities can be presented at a town hall public meeting on September 30th. The meeting is taking place at the Merrickville Community Center beginning at 6 p.m. More details will be shared as the meeting draws closer. Edwardsburg Cardinal Council wants to have a conversation with residents. The five-person council, inclusive of Mayor Tory Deschamps, have been acclaimed for the 2026-2030 term, but they still want feedback from folks living in the township. An informal get-together at the South Edwardsburg Community Center is scheduled for this coming Sunday. It'll run from 12 to 3 p.m., and residents can ask questions and share what's on their mind. All five members of council will be on hand for the event. Prime Minister Mark Carney says Canada is turning our ambition into reality by working together on major projects, trade, and investment. He opened the inaugural Canada Investment Summit in Toronto, telling the audience of premiers, global investment, and business leaders that they are all acts of solidarity, proving together we can give ourselves far more than anyone can take away.
2: And these acts of solidarity are making a statement to the world that this is a new, powerful, and confident, united Canada.
1: He reiterates we have what the world wants: energy, resources, talent, technology, and capital. But he also says the greatest strength Canadians have is something that can't be found on any balance sheet. Trust. The PM says the summit has brought the world's largest investors, managing over $120 trillion in assets, to our shop window. Be the first to know. Sign up to get news alerts to your inbox at mykempvillenow.com.
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1: Partly cloudy skies tonight, low of 3 with risk of frost. Tomorrow morning, cloudy, high of 21. So that evening, it'll still be cloudy, chance of showers, low of 16. Wednesday, sunny, high of 26, with the skies to turn cloudy that evening, low of 13.
0: And now, another hour of the big

0: The Moose. What do you think they'll be when they grow up?
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1: 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Nice.
0: None of us knows what they'll be when they grow up.
1: Good thing they'll have the tools to succeed.
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5: Weather. Partly cloudy skies tonight, low of 3 with risk of frost. Tomorrow morning, cloudy, high of 21. So that evening, it'll still be cloudy, chance of showers, low of 16. Wednesday, sunny, high of 26, with skies to turn cloudy that evening, low of 13.

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5: Partly cloudy skies tonight, low of 3 with risk of frost. Tomorrow morning, cloudy, high of 21. So that evening, it will still be cloudy, chance of showers, low of 16. Wednesday, sunny, high of 26, with the skies to turn cloudy that evening, low of 13.
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6: Weather. Partly cloudy skies tonight, low of 3 with risk of frost. Tomorrow morning, cloudy, high of 21. So that evening, it will still be cloudy, chance of showers, low of 16. Wednesday, sunny, high of 26, with the skies to turn cloudy that evening, low of 13.
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5: Partly cloudy skies tonight, low of 3 with risk of frost. Tomorrow morning, cloudy, high of 21. So that evening, it'll still be cloudy, chance of showers, low of 16. Wednesday, sunny, high of 26, with the skies to turn cloudy that evening, low of 13.
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0: 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Moose weather.
3: Partly cloudy skies tonight, low of 3 with risk of frost. Tomorrow morning, cloudy, high of 21. So that evening, it'll still be cloudy, chance of showers, low of 16. Wednesday, sunny, high of 26, with the skies to turn cloudy that evening, low of 13.
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4: Partly cloudy skies tonight, low of 3 with risk of frost. Tomorrow morning, cloudy, high of 21. So that evening, it'll still be cloudy, chance of showers, low of 16. Wednesday, sunny, high of 26, with skies to turn cloudy that evening, low of 13.

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